0: And let's find out who is next. FC Thun from Switzerland. They will be the next team drawn and therefore playing the first leg at home. And they're going to play against?
1: They're going to play against GNK Dinamo from Croatia.
0: So Thun against GNK.
2: Our halfway through.
1: Halfway draw. Point, yes.
0: Exactly.

0: Let's find out who is next. And as usual, we'll play the first leg at home. The winners of pairing 10. So the winners of pairing 10, Víkingur Reykjavík from Iceland or Jüri Eto from Hungary. They will play the first leg at home.
1: And they will play against Hapoel Beersheba FC of Israel.

0: and hosting. The first leg matches will be all the teams assigned number 9.
1: And all the teams assigned number 9 will face off against all the teams assigned number 3.
0: So 9 against 3 for our third set of matches, which gives us the ties NK Bravo against either Europa or Skendija. Dynamo Kiev or Universitatea Cluj will play against SK Brann. Shelbourne FC will play either Kalju or Linfield. Valor will take on HSK Zrinjski Mostar. FC Zimbru Chișinău will play against FC Noah. In Group 6, Mondorf or Dinamo Tbilisi will play against Petrovac or Zalgiris. And in Group 7, Sheriff or Alumini will play against Dinamo City or Astana. That's our 7 groups. We have 2 left. We'll keep moving. 1, 5, 6, 8 still left. So let's see who will be hosting the first leg matches. And for this set of ties, that will be all the teams assigned the number 6.
1: And from the seeded side, next to be revealed is all the teams assigned by the number 5. And again, as you know by now, let's look at the teams and I try to do all names justice. We have FC Dutch 1904 playing against either Veles or Milsami. We also have Elbasani or Bate Borisov playing against FC Sion. We have Vikingur or Stjarnan playing against Differdange or Yves Tampere. We have Motherwell playing against Hafnar Boldverlag. We have FK Panevezis playing against FC Tobol.

0: number 8.
1: And no surprise here, as I review number 1, that will show the last teams remaining.
0: So 8 against 1 for our final set of ties, which gives us the matches between Paxi FC and Panathinaikos FC. We have FK Zalesnica Pančevo, who will play against SC Braga. We have Vojvodina or Ferencváros, who will play AFC Ajax. FC Polisia will play against FC Copenhagen. LNZ Čerkasy will play against KAA Ghent. Either Pennybont or FC Santa Colomba will play against SK Rapid. And finally, Hapoel Tel Aviv will play against PFC Ludogorets 1945. So this concludes our groups 1 to 7. We can move on to our last two groups as Branko sets up the balls here on stage. We will move on to the last two groups. The process is exactly the same as you've just seen, with the only difference, as Branko explained before, that we have 4 unseeded and 4 seeded teams. So of course the seeded teams will have this time numbers 1 to 4 and the unseeded teams numbers 5 to 8. Hopefully simple to follow the changeover, won't leave too many people behind, and we can go straight in to our last two groups. And so, kicking off groups 8 and 9, the first leg matches will be hosted by the teams assigned number 7 in both groups.
1: And then on the seeded side, the number to be reviewed is that of number 2. And here we have 2 pairings. We either have Alashkert or Jelimai playing against CFR Cluj. And secondly, we have Bohemians or St. Joseph's playing against Connors Quay or Baukani.
0: Okay, our first pairing done. Let's keep moving because we have some teams who've been patiently waiting all the way through here to find out their opponents. So we keep going right to the end till everybody knows who they play. And for our next two ties, the first leg match will be hosted by the teams assigned number 4 in both groups.
1: And this time I review the number from the unseeded side, which is number 6.
0: So 4 against 6 for our second ties, which gives us the matchups Hegelmann or Paide, who will play against Zire or Tupedo Kortaisi. And FC Vaduz will play against either Mornar or Athletic Club Escaldes. So halfway through these two groups, we keep going.

0: We're into our penultimate set of matches. And for this one, this set of ties, the first leg matches will be hosted by the teams assigned number 3 in both groups.
1: And the return legs of those matches will be hosted by the teams assigned number 8 in this group. So again, summarizing the fixtures, we have FC Spartak Trnava playing against FC CSK 1948, and we have Runavík or Hamrun Spartans playing against FC Koper.
0: Okay, well, that brings us to our last tie of the draw. We know it's number 1 and number 5, and we just have to set the order of the games by this draw. And now we know that both groups will be hosted in the first leg match by the teams assigned number 1.
1: And those who've been following along, they knew what's coming. Number 5 for the last two groups.
0: So everything worked out. 1 versus 5 for our last two groups, which gives us the ties between AEK Larnaca FC